0: with the flowers, consulting with the rain. And my head I'd be scratching while my thoughts were busy hatching, if I only had a brain. I'd unravel every riddle for any individual in trouble or in pain.
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0: 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Off you go and mop up the mess. I want that little girl and her mangy little dog. But most of all, I want my slippers! 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Do you see that? Tick, tock, tick. 1 hour. That's how much longer you've got to be alive. And it isn't long, my pretty. It isn't long. I can't wait forever for those shoes. My feet are itching. I'll be back in exactly an hour to claim what is mine.
1: I'm not going to cry. I'm not going to cry. I'm not going to cry. Oh, why'd I ever leave home? What was it that I was looking for that I couldn't find there? If I could only lie down and sleep. My poor, shabby little bedroom. I used to hate it, but...

Just close your eyes and tap your heels together 3 times and say to yourself, there's no place like home. That's right. There's no place like home. 1. There's no place like home. 2. There's no place like home.

0: There's no place like home. There's no place like home. There's no place.
1: Em, she's waking up.
2: Dorothy, it's me and your Uncle Henry. Wake up, honey.
0: There's no place like home.
2: Dorothy, darling, it's Auntie Em. You were in a deep, deep sleep for days, and when you dreamed...
0: No, Aunt Em, this was real. More real than... Well, than the real world, and I remember some of it wasn't very nice. But most of it was beautiful. And all I kept saying to everybody was, I want to go home, and... Well, then I finally understood where home was. That it was in my heart, and mine's here with you, all of you. My family. And I love you all very much. And I'm never gonna leave her ever, ever again because... Oh, Aunt Em, there really is no place like home. Someday I'll wish upon a star.